when you get mad. 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You said she's scared of me? I mean, I don't see what she sees, but maybe it's 'cause I'm wearing your

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2: 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Maybe it's all just in your head. Feeling like you're trapped in your own skin, and now your body's frozen. 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